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In that fateful night, I thought to myself, I'll do everything I can, save up every dime, and one day I'll return, come back home to you, and then I'll stay forever.

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2: 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Alright, everybody, gather around. The Candyman is here. Now, what kind of candy you want? 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